0: Kate Thompson, that's what the cross is for on WBTL on Waze. Oh, I'm smiling so big thinking about that song. That's what the cross is for. Oh, friend, Jesus loves you. He went to the cross for you. He took your place and the punishment that you and I deserve from our sin. And he said, I'm going to take that place. And he shed his blood for you and I so that when we believe, we wouldn't perish but have everlasting life. It is such good news. And if you have questions about that, here's what I want you to do. I want you to text the name Jesus to 41224. And you can start that very important conversation even tonight. It's life-changing information. And if you hear anything, I want you to hear this. Jesus loves you so much.
1: It made national headlines. A young boy critically injured in a shocking incident at the Mall of America. He wasn't expected to make it, but his mom had other plans.
2: Devil, take your hands off of him. He is going to live and not die. And I'd hear the nurses say, he took a breath. And I'd say, yes, he took a breath in Jesus' name. And they're like, he got a heartbeat. And I'm like, yes, he got a heartbeat in Jesus' name. Land and keep fighting.
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5: Mostly clear skies for tonight, very pleasant. Overnight lows between 60 and 62. On Saturday, mostly sunny. We will find high temperatures between 81 and 87. Sunshine and humidity returning on Sunday with a high between 87 and 93. For WBGL, I'm meteorologist Kevin Lighting.

0: God is worthy of it all. Worthy is your name, Jesus. You deserve the praise. From you are all things, and to you are all things. You deserve the glory. Whew. Cece Winans on WBGL. I'm Wheeze. Isn't it so good to stop and to worship? Sometimes, maybe you don't feel like it. You know, those are the very times that maybe you don't feel like worshiping, or I don't feel like worshiping, that I heard somebody speak, and I can't remember who said it, probably multiple people, but that's the very time that you need to surround yourself with worship. I was really stressed out about something, and God allowed me some time in the car today, this morning, and I just put on worship. In fact, sometimes it's just a song I'll put on repeat, and Cece Winans, wow, worthy of it all. It was just that time, and I found myself just crying out, and I felt this joy. There's something that happens. Now, my situation didn't change, the thing that was stressing me out, but my attitude did. And so I'm like, Wheeze, remember this moment to even worship when you don't feel like it, because, oh, how the Lord can use that.
1: 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I'll see you Sunday morning from 6 to 8 a.m. right here on WBGL.
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4: Mostly clear skies for tonight, very pleasant. Overnight lows between 60 and 62. On Saturday, mostly sunny. We will find high temperatures between 81 and 87. Sunshine and humidity returning on Sunday with a high between 87 and 93. For WBGL, I'm meteorologist Kevin Lighting.

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Cochran and Company, What Grace Can Do on WBTL. Are you thankful for God's grace? I love one of the definitions of His grace. It's unmerited favor. That's for you.

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And friend, God is the lifter of your head. In fact, Psalm 33 says, "But you, O Lord, are a shield around me. You're the one who lifts my head high." It's Jeremy Camp with Revival.

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1: At Cumberland Middle School, we have a club called Kindness Ambassadors. 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
1: Did you know that the Bible says that perfect love casts out fear? 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And you can just ask Him today, cast this fear out of me. Help me to trust in your perfect love. This is WBGL. I'm Courtney. Glad you're here. Here's Matthew West.

0: I cannot believe how fast August has flown by. This is WBGL. I'm Courtney. I literally cannot believe it's August 29th and September starts next week, which means October is about a month away. And that kind of math is almost scary right now. It's just going too fast. But with October comes an awesome concert opportunity for you in Danville, Illinois. Thursday, October 8th at 7 p.m. Tasha Layton's going to be there along with with David Leonard and Patrick Mayberry for the Altars Tour, which is only happening in four other places. 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We would love to see you there and just come and enjoy a whole night of worship. 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

0: Just your
1: love. 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

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WBGL

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Psalm 33:4. A really good one. For the word of the Lord is right and true. He is faithful in all he does. Thanks for listening to WBGL this morning. I'm Courtney. Here's Peter Burton. Stay

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about that? Brandon Lake and Nick Jonas, that is the author. It's number 18 on the Weekend Top 20 Countdown. On last week's countdown, Zach Williams had the number 3 song, Wait For Me. You

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I like the story of the Lord's Prayer in the Bible because we can really put the Bible characters up on a pedestal, but really they were just like us. And really they were trying to figure out their faith too. And they asked Jesus, they were like, hey, so how do we pray? And he gave them the famous Lord's Prayer. This is Matt Maher. It's called the Lord's Prayer on WBHGL. Father,

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when you feel weak. 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